water from M2, water from DAW. What if there's nothing beyond the setup?

for the bass, move through it with the rhythm, can't lose it. Move through the music, it's the time, don't lose it. For the bass, move through it with the rhythm.

that mama, she got it sticking in the cameraman. Oh, we could have some. And he's up there. What's that? Hawaiian noises. He's banging on the bundles like a chimpanzee. Oh, that didn't work.

0: And the love. And the rhythm. And the love.
1: This is the place.
0: And the rhythm. And the love.
1: This is the place.
0: And the rhythm. And the love.
1: Where I pick my pieces
0: and the
1: up.
0: And the love.
1: Not every house
0: and
1: is
0: the
1: holy.
0: And the love.
1: But this room here
0: and
1: is holy to me.
0: And the love.

0: people getting together, having a good time, enjoying themselves, and getting away from everyday problems of life.
1: What do you think it is?
2: I think it's all about the rhythm and the love, and what you can do with the rhythm and the love. And the rhythm and the love. And the rhythm and the love. And the rhythm and the love.

Paper tell me them it's insane. Louise, she's alright, she's just near. She's delicate and seems like the mirror. But she just makes it all too concise and too clear that Johanna's not here.

Infinity goes up on trial. Voices echo, this is what salvation must be like after a while. But Mona Lisa must have had the highway blues. You can tell by the way she smiles.

Let it go, let it go, let it go, let it go, let it go, let it go, let it go, let it go, let it go, let it go, let it go, let it go, let it go, let it go, let it go, let it go, let it go, let it go, let it go, let it go, let it go, let it go, let it go, let it go, let it go, let it go, let it go, let it go, let it go, let it go, let it go, let it go, let it go, let it go, let it go, let it go, let it go, let it go, let it go, let it go, let it go, let it go, let it go, let it go, let it go, let it go, let it go, let it go, let it go, let it go, let it go, let it go, let it go, let it go, let it go, let it go, let it go, let it go, let it go, let it go, let it go, let it go, let it go, let it go, let it go, let it go, let it go, let it go, let it go, let it go, let it go, let it go, let it go, let it go, let it go, let it go, let it go, let it go, let it go, let it go, let it go, let it go, let it go, let it go, let it go, let it go, let it go, let it go, let it go, let it go, let it go, let it go, let it go, let it go, let

0: we'll check out.
1: And I think when you've heard it, you would say, my goodness me, what a lovely song.